80s at 8 on the night shift. And CDs from the 80s were what, like $8.95, maybe $9.95, or $12 for a penny. But sometimes you'd pay $12.95 for one that was really huge and you had to have it, and you worked all summer for that. Now the price has gone up. But CDs are making a comeback. We'll talk about that on Night Shift Nostalgia at 8:20. Michael Jackson from the Thriller CD.

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0: Gen Z really loves nostalgia, and therefore, CDs are making a comeback. Vinyl's been back for a while, right? 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And I guess Gen Z does not like the skipping. 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The CDs are making a comeback, and you want full albums, right? Not just whatever the algorithms tell you you should have next. You want a full album, and you want to listen to that on your own with a glass of wine. So CDs are coming back. 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
3: And now your weather update for the Berkshires. Partly cloudy skies tonight. Lows around 51. Sunny skies tomorrow. Highs near 70. Patchy fog tomorrow night. Otherwise mostly clear. Lows around 47. Mostly sunny on Saturday. Highs near 74. A chance of showers and possibly a thunderstorm Saturday night. Otherwise mostly cloudy skies. Lows around 58. Showers likely on Sunday. Mostly cloudy skies. Highs near 76. And partly cloudy skies Sunday night. Lows around 56. For the forecast anytime, download our station app. That's your weather update for the Berkshires.
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I just read about 1 in 5 people are thinking about breaking up with their house. 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

Well, the people of the web are talking about the biggest dating icks, and let's contribute to that conversation. For women, embarrassing behavior in public and when guys say annoying things. And you guys are thinking that's so vague. No, it's not. We know it when we hear it. 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For men, the biggest ick is women taking astrology too seriously and also making annoying comments and having embarrassing behavior in public. So we'll do better. Physical appearance also ranked high among men.

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0: update for the Berkshires. Partly cloudy skies tonight. Lows around 51. Sunny skies tomorrow. Highs near 70. Patchy fog tomorrow night. Otherwise, mostly clear. Lows around 47. Mostly sunny on Saturday. Highs near 74. A chance of showers and possibly a thunderstorm Saturday night. Otherwise, mostly cloudy skies. Lows around 58. Showers likely on Sunday. Mostly cloudy skies. Highs near 76. And partly cloudy skies Sunday night. Lows around 56. For the forecast anytime, download our station app. That's your weather update for the Berkshires.
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remember a time when Halloween decorations were out from late September through October, and that was it. And Christmas decorations were out November 1st until Christmas, in my old, I don't know, observation. But it's all out there now. And more evidence that there are no separate holidays anymore. Coming up at 10:10. What I want.

activity sounds like this. 100.1 and 103.3 Whoopee FM. The Berkshire's greatest hits of the 80s, 90s, and more. Ooh.

Do you remember a day when Halloween decorations had a certain time and then Christmas decorations came out afterward? Me too. And now you go to a store and they're all within 5 steps of each other. I guess we're okay. I don't know if I'm okay, but I've been on to pumpkin spice since July and I'm about done with that. But you will find a lot of decorations for various seasons out now. 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
3: And now your weather update for the Berkshires. Partly cloudy skies tonight, lows around 51. Sunny skies tomorrow, highs near 70. Patchy fog tomorrow night, otherwise mostly clear, lows around 47. Mostly sunny on Saturday, highs near 74. A chance of showers and possibly a thunderstorm Saturday night, otherwise mostly cloudy skies, lows around 58. Showers likely on Sunday, mostly cloudy skies, highs near 76. And partly cloudy skies Sunday night, lows around 56. For the forecast anytime, download our station app. That's your weather update for the Berkshires.
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the best places to retire in America. Orlando, Florida, number one, followed by Tampa, not far away. Scottsdale, Arizona, Casper, Wyoming, Atlanta, Minneapolis, Fort Lauderdale, Florida, Charleston, South Carolina, and Pittsburgh. Things to do, retirement homes, book clubs, movie theaters, and museums.

Let's talk about that Michael movie. First of all, Katherine Jackson, amazing, right? And she was so caring and so understanding of Michael, and they had a great relationship watching movies late at night, and she was always open to conversation. Michael Jackson and his mom, very tight, and that's part of the Michael movie. There is a sequel in the works.

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3: And now you're

0: sunny on Saturday, highs near 74. A chance of showers and possibly a thunderstorm Saturday night, otherwise mostly cloudy skies, lows around 58. Showers likely on Sunday, mostly cloudy skies, highs near 76. And partly cloudy skies Sunday night, lows around 56. For the forecast anytime, download our station app. That's your weather update for the Berkshires.
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1: And hi, Bella. 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
2: 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They're booked solid.
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0: 23 New York City firefighters who, quote, gave their lives to save others that day, unquote, Morris said. Tonight's dedication ceremony is free and open to the public. Yesterday, September 10th, Matthew Johnson, 70, of 31 State Line Hill Road 3 in Norfolk, Connecticut, was arraigned in Berkshire Superior Court on three criminal charges related to his time while working as a teacher at Miss Hall's school. The Berkshire Edge reports the defendant was indicted by a grand jury on August 20th to one count of assault with intent to rape and two counts of indecent assault and battery over the age of 14. The judge released the defendant on personal recognizance with the condition that he stay away and have no contact with the victim in the case, and to update probation if he has a change of address or phone number. A pretrial hearing is scheduled for October 28th in Berkshire Superior Court. And a pedestrian was struck by a motor vehicle on Wednesday afternoon, Adams Police said. The Berkshire Eagle reports the incident took place at about 4:30 p.m. on Commercial Street. According to police, one party was transported to Berkshire Medical Center as a result of the incident. Police did not identify where on Commercial Street the incident took place, the identities of the persons involved, the medical condition of the pedestrian, or whether charges have been filed. That's the latest from the Berkshire News Network.
1: 9/11, 25 years later, I'm Chuck Sievertson. Americans today mark a quarter century since those terrorist attacks. Ceremonies are planned across the country, including in New York City, which will hold its annual event at Ground Zero. ABC's Olivia Rubin.
2: Today, a seventh moment of silence will be held to honor the lives lost in later years from 9/11-related illnesses. More than 9,000 people, including 453 New York City firefighters, a toll that now exceeds the number killed on the day itself, some dying from cancers related to toxic air at Ground Zero.
1: President George W. Bush was visiting a Florida elementary school when his chief of staff whispered, "The World Trade Center has been struck." The second grade teacher next to him, Sandra Daniels, remembers it well.
3: Knew something was wrong because that was not supposed to happen. And his entire demeanor changed.
1: This is ABC News.
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0: Happy Friday, everyone. Forecast calling for a beautiful day today. Sunny, 70. Tonight, some areas of fog rolling in, otherwise mostly clear. 46, the overnight low. And not bad the rest of the weekend. Tomorrow, increasing clouds, high 75. Showers early Sunday. But it may actually turn into a decent day. 77 for a high. Right now, current temps, we are at 57 degrees. In Pittsfield, 55 right now, 2 degrees cooler in North Adams. It is your morning wake up on 9/11. Coming up, we'll take a look at this day in history. 604 and 10 CC, the things we do for love. 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

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Berkshire's greatest hits of the 80s, 90s, and more. Whoopi FM. Today, obviously, because everyone's talking about it, 25th anniversary

0: Delaware County, Pennsylvania, as the Battle of Brandywine begins. 1812, Russians dedicate Fort Ross, their first stronghold on the California coast. 1814, during the Battle of Plattsburgh on Lake Champlain, a newly built U.S. fleet under Master Commandant Thomas McDonough destroys a British squadron. In 1841, on this day, John Golf Rand, an American portrait painter, receives a patent for the first collapsible tin paint tube. Up until then, artists had to mix their own oil paints and store whatever was left over in animal bladders. 1857, 120 emigrants murdered at the Mountain Meadows Massacre. 1971, Donny Osmond has the number one hit on the U.S. pop charts with Go Away, Little Girl. Oh, I remember that. 1971, former Soviet leader Nikita Khrushchev passes away. 1973, Chile's armed forces stage a coup d'etat against the government of President Salvador Allende, the first democratically elected Marxist leader in Latin America. And the Chilean president dies in the coup. And of course, last, certainly not least, 2001, the attack on America. And that's this day in history.
1: Boxing fans, mark your calendars. 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The best part? There's no pay-per-view. 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
2: Hello, Berkshire County. It is Xander from LP Adams, and I have a new ad for you. 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Let's see, what do I talk about for September? Well, it has National Punctuation Day, which gets all 50 English teachers in the county pretty riled up. Wait, what am I talking about? 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

0: Well, he's our friend every day, but we always see him on Fridays. John Perrault, Berkshire Humane Society, joining us. 8 o'clock hour this morning. It's our once a month cannabis conversation with the wonderful Meg Sanders, CEO and co-founder of Canna Provisions. Look forward to that because she is always great to chat with. And 90% of the time, it's not even about cannabis. It's about upcoming events happening in the Berkshires. So looking forward to that. We'll end up doing our Misty Moonlight movie trivia contest. Our final break next hour, as we're saying goodbye to John, making way for Meg, will give you a chance to win that $15 gift card. Basically a meal on us at the Misty Moonlight Diner. 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

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Whoopi FM joining us next hour. Our good Friday friend.

0: Oh, geez, do you feel that draft coming in? No, I'm not talking about your fantasy football draft. I'm talking about the cold air coming into your house. Hello, Berkshire County. 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
1: Here's the latest from the Berkshire News Network. A 25th anniversary of 9/11 ceremony and dedication will take place this evening at 6 at the Great Barrington Fire Station on State Road. A piece of stone and steel from the Twin Towers will be dedicated in front of the Great Barrington Fire Station, as noted in the Berkshire Eagle. The memorial is the result of a three-year effort by Andy Morrow, former commander of American Legion Post 298 in Housatonic, and John Morris, a former New York City firefighter who was at Ground Zero the day of the attacks. Morrow passed away in December of 2025. The memorial honors the 343 New York City firefighters who, quote, gave their lives to save others that day, unquote, Morris said. Tonight's dedication ceremony is free and open to the public. Yesterday, September 10th, Matthew Johnson, 70, of 31 State Line Hill Road 3 in Norfolk, Connecticut, was arraigned in Berkshire Superior Court on three criminal charges related to his time while working as a teacher at Miss Hall's school. The Berkshire Edge reports the defendant was indicted by a grand jury on August 20th to one count of assault with intent to rape and two counts of indecent assault and battery over the age of 14.

0: The judge released the defendant on personal recognizance with the condition that he stay away and have no contact with the victim in the case, and to update probation if he has a change of address or phone number. A pretrial hearing is scheduled for October 28th in Berkshire Superior Court. And a pedestrian was struck by a motor vehicle on Wednesday afternoon, Adams police said. The Berkshire Eagle reports the incident took place at about 4:30 p.m. on Commercial Street. According to police, one party was transported to Berkshire Medical Center as a result of the incident. Police did not identify where on Commercial Street the incident took place, the identities of the persons involved, the medical condition of the pedestrian, or whether charges have been filed. That's the latest from the Berkshire News Network.
1: 9/11, 25 years later, I'm Chuck Sievertson. Americans today mark a quarter century since those terrorist attacks. Ceremonies are planned across the country, including in New York City, which will hold its annual event at Ground Zero. ABC's Olivia Rubin.
2: Today, a seventh moment of silence will be held to honor the lives lost in later years from 9/11-related illnesses. More than 9,000 people, including 453 New York City firefighters, a toll that now exceeds the number killed on the day itself, some dying from cancers related to toxic air at Ground Zero.
1: President George W. Bush was visiting a Florida elementary school when his chief of staff whispered, "The World Trade Center has been struck." The second grade teacher next to him, Sandra Daniels, remembers it well.
3: Knew something was wrong because that was not supposed to happen. And his entire demeanor changed.
1: This is ABC News.
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1: 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Astros beat the Phillies 2-1. Pirates blanketed the White Sox 2-0. 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
1: What's in store for the weekend weather-wise? Well, a nice day today. Sunny, 70. Some areas of fog moving in tonight. Otherwise, mostly clear, 45 the low. Tomorrow, some morning dense fog. Otherwise, increasing clouds, high 75. And showers Sunday early, but then it could turn into a semi-nice day. Sunday's high, 77 degrees. We're at 55 in North Adams, 56 right now in Pittsfield. Back to your morning wake-up, 636 and expose. 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

EMF. Unbelievable. Morning Wake Up, Berkshire's greatest hits of the 80s, 90s, and more. Find them all right here, Whoopi FM. I was saying all yesterday morning a lot of things going on this coming weekend. And boy, I wasn't kidding. I don't think we got to cover half of them yesterday. But one of the biggest, and we certainly talked about it, the 6th annual Adams Street Fair going on tomorrow, noon till 6 at the Adams Visitor Center on Hoosick Street. The event will benefit the town's first responders, as it always does, and follows the Adams Alert Hose Company's 150th anniversary parade at 11 a.m. when we had Joe and the crew on. He was saying he really hopes people show up for the parade, as do I. The parade will travel from Summer Street to Center Street, then Park Street, and onto Hoosick Street, ending just past the Visitor Center. But man, 150th anniversary for the Adams Alert Hose Company. So that's sweet. The street fair have a ton of craft vendors, food trucks, entertainment, cash prize raffles, an auction table, McKay's Traveling Petting Zoo. Our good friend DJ Kane will provide music from 10 a.m. to 2 p.m. Illusionist David Garrity, backed by popular demand, is going to do three shows, 1:30, 2:30, and 4:30. Then Rusted Chains will perform from 3 to 6. And TWI Wrestling.

have an event at 4. Lot going on. And it all ends with the Adams Alert Host Company's fireworks at 9 p.m. But don't take my word for it. More info available on the Adams Street Fair Committee's Facebook page. It's tomorrow. 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

0: MJ and Billie Jean, Morning Wake Up, Berkshire's Greatest Hits of the 80s, 90s, and more. Find them all right here, Whoopi FM. Also happening in North County this weekend in Williamstown, bargain hunters and treasure seekers are invited to the First Congregational Church's annual giant tag sale. That's happening tomorrow. And then a community free day on Sunday. I love that. Remaining items will be available free of charge. Anything not purchased tomorrow will be free on Sunday. You may not want to wait till Sunday just in case somebody grabs something you're looking for on Saturday. But the sale will be held 1 to 5 both days right at the church, 906 Main Street. It's the congregation's largest fundraiser of the year, proceeds supporting the church's mission and community programs. But just listen to the items included in the giant tag sale: furniture, household goods, electronics, kitchen accessories, games, linens, and one of my favorite phrases, bric-a-brac. The parlor will feature a curated selection of jewelry, antiques, collectibles, and other distinctive finds. 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Shoppers are encouraged to bring reusable shopping bags and boxes. 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But if you want more information, contact Hillary Green at hgreen@williams.edu, H-G-R-E-E-N-E at williams.edu, or 413-884-4577.
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0: will take place this evening at 6 at the Great Barrington Fire Station on State Road. A piece of stone and steel from the Twin Towers will be dedicated in front of the Great Barrington Fire Station, as noted in the Berkshire Eagle. The memorial is the result of a 3-year effort by Andy Morrow, former commander of American Legion Post 298 in Housatonic, and John Morris, a former New York City firefighter who was at Ground Zero the day of the attacks. Morrow passed away in December of 2025. The memorial honors the 343 New York City firefighters who, quote, gave their lives to save others that day, unquote, Morris said. Tonight's dedication ceremony is free and open to the public. Yesterday, September 10th, Matthew Johnson, 70, of 31 State Line Hill Road 3 in Norfolk, Connecticut, was arraigned in Berkshire Superior Court on 3 criminal charges related to his time while working as a teacher at Miss Hall's school. The Berkshire Edge reports the defendant was indicted by a grand jury on August 20th to 1 count of assault with intent to rape and 2 counts of indecent assault and battery over the age of 14. The judge released the defendant on personal recognizance with the condition that he stay away and have no contact with the victim in the case, and to update probation if he has a change of address or phone number. A pretrial hearing is scheduled for October 28th in Berkshire Superior Court. And a pedestrian was struck by a motor vehicle on Wednesday afternoon, Adams police said. The Berkshire Eagle reports the incident took place at about 4:30 p.m. on Commercial Street. According to police, one party was transported to Berkshire Medical Center as a result of the incident. Police did not identify where on Commercial Street the incident took place, the identities of the persons involved, the medical condition of the pedestrian, or whether charges have been filed. That's the latest from the Berkshire News Network.
1: 9/11, 25 years later, Chuck Sievertson. Ceremonies are ahead in New York, Washington, Shanksville, Pennsylvania, and elsewhere around the U.S. today. For the families of the dead, heartbreak and hope. ABC's Michelle Franzen.
2: In New Jersey, Lisa Patterson says she had just dropped off her twins Lucy and Wyatt at preschool when she learned about the attacks. Her husband Stephen worked as a trader at Cantor Fitzgerald.
3: He was plucked horrifically and unexpectedly from our lives.
2: Through the years, Lisa has helped advocate for her son Wyatt, who has a brain injury, and she keeps her husband's memory alive through stories, laughter, and grief counseling.
3: And I felt like over the years, I've been picking up pieces of shattered, you know, heartaches along the way in the three of us. But we're doing remarkably well, and I'm so thankful. And it's really a tribute to my children because they've been my compass.
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0: 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The Yankees all over the Rockies, 10-3. Astros beat the Phillies 2-1. Pirates blanketed the White Sox 2-0. 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
0: Forecast, what is in store for the weekend weather-wise? Well, a nice start to the weekend anyway. Sunny today, 70. Sunny, 70. Nothing wrong here. Areas of fog roll in tonight, otherwise mostly clear. And chilly, 45, the overnight low. Got some dense fog tomorrow morning, otherwise increasing clouds, high 75. Chance for showers early Sunday, but may end up being a decent day, 77 for a high. Right now, we're at 55 degrees, North Adams 56 in Pittsfield coming up. Right after Steve Winwood, our Friday friend, John Perrault, Whoopee FM.

0: Steve Winwood, Higher Love. Finally, Friday morning wake up. Berkshire's greatest hits of the 80s, 90s, and more. Whoopi FM, John Peralt, our dear friend from the Berkshire Humane Society, joining us this morning. John, good to see you as always. And listen, I have to get this out of the way.
1: Yep.
0: Just because today being today, do you remember what you were doing?
1: I was about to ask you the same question. Yes, I was in my we didn't have a new shelter yet, so we're still on Cadwell Road.
0: Oh my goodness, Cadwell Road, okay,
1: yeah. And we had a house next door to the shelter, right? And that's where my office was. And I was up in my office, and I was doing my weekly duties of getting things to send into our main office in Boston. And I was getting things ready to go to the bank, and like paperwork and balancing and deposits and stuff. And I had a little TV in my office that I always plugged on, and bloop, it came on. And so then went and notified the staff, and we sort of kept our eyes on the television for most of the rest of that.
0: Now, what point when you turned on the TV, like what point was it at? Like had the second?
1: No, it was the first.
0: Okay. So they were talking about the first plane attack, and then.
1: Yep.
0: Yeah, I actually, and I remember needing, I forget why, just a lot going on, but I remember needing a vacation. So I was actually home on the couch watching, I couldn't even tell you what, and the news broke in, interrupted the program, and I don't think I left the couch for like 6 hours. I just stayed glued to the TV watching the attack on America, if you will, and yeah, so
1: back in the day when I was doing my paperwork, I think what was interrupted with me was probably SportsCenter.
0: Which makes sense. Being you're a big sports guy. But I just think about it all the time. If I weren't on vacation,

0: believe it's 25 years.
1: I heard
0: a stat the other night on the television.
1: I wonder if it's the same stat I heard. Go ahead.
0: A third of this country was not even born.
1: Yeah, not even born. A third.
0: A third, yeah.
1: I was saying to my soulmate yesterday, I'm like, it's not like it's the 50th anniversary.
0: Yeah.
1: 25th anniversary, 25 years.
0: And 33% of this country didn't experience that.
1: It's crazy.
0: It was definitely, you know, and I guess the thing you sort of are proud of, it just felt good to see the whatever side of the aisle you were on. Everybody had come together at that point.
1: Right. I mean, obviously, major tragedy. But if you could look at one, you know, any sign of hope, it was the country came together as one. I mean, you saw it everywhere. You saw it sporting events.
0: Everywhere. Yep.
1: You know, banners. I mean, it was just
0: Yankees, Mets. You know,
1: right. Yeah. I mean, it was
0: throwing out that first pitch there.
1: And you know, we definitely, those days are gone. This country is anything but unified. Yeah. And I mean, hopefully
0: someday we'll be back to. Yeah. Not because of an accident like that, though, or terrorist attack like that, but.
1: But I remember, and you'll appreciate this being that you're a fan, but I remember thinking, well, this is the year of the New England Patriots. Patriots, patriotic.
0: Yeah.
1: Patriotism.
0: Yep.
1: And sure enough,
0: yep.
1: The Patriots, you know, they had a great, outstanding season. And but anyway, yeah, I just wanted your take on the.
0: I guess they were numbing. And, you know, I guess through all these years, the things that I kind of hold or think about quite a bit is that, you know, there are so many people that have lost their lives that weren't at 9/11. And it was the first responders responding after, the police, all your first responders that were part of that cleanup that then got on, became sick and lost their lives. And, you know, so it didn't stop at just what happened.
1: Oh, yeah, no, absolutely. It continued.
0: It did. And I've seen some specials on television over the last week or so, and it's just I guess the word I'd use is numbing,
1: and that's
0: that's
1: a good word choice, because that encapsulates, you know, all of it. But hard to believe, but you and I were doing, think about this, a third of the population wasn't alive, hadn't been born yet, but I was doing what I'm still doing now.
0: I was still, oh yeah. Yeah. Eric was still in the same seats, right?
1: No, different part of the building, but still the same building, still doing this. And you were, obviously, you're still doing what you're.
0: Yeah. And you know, another interesting thing I wanted to bring up, I don't want, maybe someone out there understands it, but on my way here this morning, you know, I'm coming by Clapp Park, and they have a memorial out there. There's a banner that I wasn't able to read as I was going by, and I think it's fire department related. But there's some type of memorial in Clapp Park this morning that I did not see going home last night. I'm sure it's all connected to 9/11. But I will certainly make my way back there at some point.
1: But the fact that you didn't see it going home last night, but you saw it this morning, means it must have happened.
0: Yeah.
1: Either early this morning.
0: Yep. It's a banner, and then there's something underneath the banner. Maybe like a firefighter's helmet, maybe, or there's something there that I'll certainly go back today.
1: It'll be more light when you go by.
0: Yeah.
1: This time.
0: I was going by, and I take a quick glance, and at that point, I want to remain safe on the road.
1: Right. So. Say no more.
0: Didn't want to gawk too much. Cause an accident.
1: Geeks are gawking at me. All right, quick break, and then we're going to talk Berkshire Humane Society, because there's a lot of
0: things going on this week.
1: Don't go anywhere.

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0: lost a pet, always thinking about it, or would like to do something special, please join us this Sunday, 11:30 to 12:30 at 214 Barker Road, the John Reynolds Adoption and Education Center.
1: Now, at the risk of asking a stupid question, this is 11:30 to 12:30, obviously, daytime.
0: Daytime, yes.
1: So how does the candlelight vigil, like, when it's...
0: Oh, we could still... It doesn't have to be dark, right? We could still light that candle.
1: All right, I guess. I'm just thinking of the visually. I guess you can still light the candles, but I you can't really see the...
0: That's not a stupid question. you ever had a birthday cake during the day? Can't you still see the candles and blow them out?
1: Yeah, I guess so.
0: We'll turn off all the lights.
1: Again, I'm just thinking visually, because when you have candlelight vigils, like at night, you really see...
0: Yeah.
1: But I get it. I get it. So
0: everybody will be able to keep their candles after and sign a... Just a way to bring light
1: to all those
0: companion animals that we've had. And so since it is National Memorial Pet Day, we thought we'd offer that this coming Sunday. Have a guest speaker coming in, things like that. So,
1: God, I still think about every pet I've ever had in my lifetime.
0: And with the amount of small animals we have there currently, you may still be there. Hope not, right? But
1: that's true.
0: You could be there.
1: No, that would be nice. Who's going to be there? Is it just going to be volunteers, or will there be people?
0: The whole public, anybody's welcome, obviously. But
1: I just meant like who will be in charge of it? Like who'll be
0: Trish? Trish will organize it, and she's in charge of it again this Sunday from 11:30 to 12:30.
1: Okay, and then
0: Monday
1: we briefly talked about this last Friday.
0: Carl Palmer.
1: ELP, baby.
0: From Emerson, Lake, and Palmer, and also the drummer for Asia.
1: I mean, this guy's a rock legend.
0: Also an artist.
1: And he's an artist.
0: So he's coming to the shelter Monday night from 7. Doors open at 6:30. It's 7 to 9. Because
1: he's playing the egg.
0: Egg on the next day, the 15th.
1: In Albany. So he's in the area, and he often picks local...
0: A local nonprofit charity. He sells his artwork, and the proceeds from the artwork benefit the nonprofit he's at. And he creates art through his drumming, through light, through vibration in his music.
1: That's got to be cool.
0: I'm waiting to see. I can't wait to see it. Right, so that's this coming Sunday. And if you Google him, you can find all this type of stuff. You Google Carl Palmer, and you'll see what I'm talking about. And it's if you're interested in coming, all you gotta do is you can give me a call directly, 447-7878 extension 133, 447-7878 extension 133. Just let me know you're coming. If you can bring any guests, and I'll certainly put you on.
1: Isn't there a limit?
0: There's, they said about 50 or so, but he's open. If there's a couple more than that, that's okay.
1: Okay.
0: So Monday night, I know it's going to be past some of yours bedtime, but maybe you can make an exception.
1: I'm looking at you, Eric.
0: And you might be able to find, and myself, you may be able to find a great piece of artwork. And ultimately, it's going to benefit the animals in our shelter.
1: I love it. I think it's great.
0: So that's Carl Palmer.
1: And you might even maybe, I don't know, might get an autograph?
0: I got to be honest with you. I've had phone calls from people that have like an original 45 from him. People that have some of his original vinyl albums and covers, and they ask, you think he would sign it? And like, well, I'm can't answer for him, but please bring it along and we'll find out.
1: I'm sure if you buy one of his
0: paintings
1: I bet you he'll give you an autograph.
0: And his people are providing some refreshments and some
1: great. I think so it's very nice.
0: So it's going to be a great time. Get to meet some new people. And hear what Carl's all about.
1: And meet a rock legend, for crying out loud. I forget if I asked you last Friday, do we know how he picked the Humane Society? Did he just...
0: I think he has the people that follow him in our area, I think helped choose Brooks Humane Society.
1: Well, that's awesome. Thanks, Carl, for that. That's awesome.
0: So that is Monday night. Then Tuesday, a bunch of staff members will be taking part in the Rise Walk.
1: Elizabeth Freeman Center.
0: So we've done that now 4, 5, 6 years. We have a great partnership with them through the Safe Pet Program. They do wonderful, wonderful things. And we're out there trying to support them as well. So again, that's the Elizabeth Freeman Walk.
1: Which again is great. All the organizations that help out the Berkshire Humane.

0: society, you guys try to return the favor. Yep. You try and help out as often as you can with yep. other area charities and fundraisers. And yep. so that's awesome. So yep. Wednesday's a break.
1: And then Wednesday, yeah, Wednesday, I got a lot of prepping to do for Thursday, Friday, and Saturday. But
0: then
1: on Thursday, we got a couple things going on. We have our coffee hour speaking series coming back, and the topic is compassion in action. And we are going to have two law enforcement agents from the MSPCA, Olivia Daly, who used to be a Pittsfield police officer, and Sergeant William Lazell from the MSPCA Law Enforcement Department. And they're going to be talking, starts at 5:30 in the classroom, and they're going to be talking about, you know, so many people think like Berkshire Humane Society, you know, they got cruelty, they call us and we can go and do something. We do not have police powers, right? So we have to rely on people to do, which is either an animal control officer or who works for a police department, or in many cases, the MSPCA when it comes to animal cruelty. And so they're going to come and talk about what they can do and what they can't do. You know, you watch Law and Order on TV, that's not necessarily how things work.
0: But I'm sure that's something a lot of people are interested in.
1: Hey, I called about this you know, barking isn't cruelty unless they see an act of cruelty happening.
0: Right.
1: Causing the barking.
0: Dog might just like to bark.
1: Yeah, there are the dog out without shelter, which used to be an everyday occurrence. And now a lot of people, most people don't leave their dogs out at all. But there's all different type of questions and concerns that people have had through the years. This is your time to sit down and see what we can do and what we can't do.
0: Now, where is this happening?
1: That's going to happen in the classroom at the John Reynolds Adoption Education at 214 Barker Road.
0: Okay.
1: So you want to join us on Thursday. And also on Thursday, I'll have part of our clinic staff and shelter staff will be once again going to Car Hardware up in North Adams, 4 to 6, free rabies, free microchipping. You know, last time we were there, we brought like 100 vaccinations and we gave out all 100.
0: I was just going to say, I remember that. I remember you saying that. Of course, we promoted it, I think, throughout the week.
1: Yeah.
0: Like every day.
1: Yeah.
0: Which we'll do again.
1: Yep. And so we are going to, we'll be there from 4 to 6 and free rabies and microchipping. And that'll be also
0: I'm sure you'll have a good turnout as you did the last time.
1: And then on Friday,
0: folks, we're it's gonna that be at the time Taste of year. Lee.
1: We're going to be at the Taste of
0: Lee Founders Day weekend.
1: We're going to have
0: can't
1: a booth.
0: Keep them away.
1: Yeah, we're going to have a booth on Friday night, and we were there last year on Friday night, and then we sold a lot of car raffle tickets.
0: So you will have them with you.
1: Our car raffle tickets will be available. We'll have our machine. You can use your credit, cash, or check.
0: And credit, cash, or check.
1: I checked with Di early this week. We're over a little over 25% of total tickets sold. And which
0: still
1: I
0: seems to be a slow, but again, people this tend to year, wait to the
1: this
0: last.
1: This is year 14. I would say from the, we sell probably at least.
0: Once you hit October.
1: At least the beginning of October through the 24th, we will sell easily 60%.
0: I was going to guess 60. Say 60? I was. That's right there.
1: And then we're also returning on Saturday. We'll be there, I think, up to noon or 1 o'clock. I think it's like 9 to 1 or something.
0: With the more tickets for sale.
1: More tickets.
0: Choose your Subaru.
1: And you know what? There may be some special treats for your animals while we're there on Friday and Saturday. I want to let out what the staff are doing. But we're going to have some special treats for your pets as you come up to our booth.
0: All right, just to backtrack.
1: Coming weekend.
0: A moment. The
1: Memorial Day, Sunday, 11:30 at the shelter. Monday, Carl Palmer, 7 to 9.
0: Doors open 6:30.
1: Yep. And then what we also have is, and then Tuesday, our Rise Walk, benefiting the Freeman Center. Thursday, we got our rabies clinic 4 to 6. And our talk at the Compassion in Action at the shelter from 5:30. It's about 5:30 to 7.
0: Okay.
1: Right?
0: So that's what I wanted to find out the time because I knew it was happening kind of sort of while the vaccination thing was happening. So I just wanted to make sure that people knew that. But they can get more information.
1: Yeah, give the shelter call, 447-7878. Check out our website as well, social media. You can certainly see all of that. And then Friday and Saturday, we're going to be
0: Founders
1: having
0: Weekend.
1: A great time at Founders Weekend.

0: and Tastily Friday night.
1: Tastily is so
0: we'll be
1: huge.
0: There for around the parade.
1: I mean, people love the Tastily. They will like literally not eat the day before and the first, just so when they go to the Tastily, they have their appetite so they can sample all the food, delicious food from, you know,
0: everywhere.
1: All the, yeah, I mean, it's, yeah, so it's good to know that you guys will be there as well. With,
0: yeah.
1: Choose your Subaru.
0: Oh, yeah,
1: raffle tickets.
0: Which is getting closer. And, you know, more and more people, Eric, are liking the fact that there is a hybrid option this year with your Crosstrek and your Forester.
1: Absolutely. And why shouldn't they?
0: Yep. And, yep. And
1: then, well, Labor Day was a new record, wasn't it?
0: It's the whole new redesign. 2000.
1: Crazy.
0: You know what? I believe it's 2027, I believe, is the model we're going to be raffling off.
1: Wow, crazy. At 7:32, we're well past news time. So, but a lot going on, as I said, with the Berkshire Humane Society. More with John coming.
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0: As noted in the Berkshire Eagle, the memorial is the result of a three-year effort by Andy Morrow, former commander of American Legion Post 298 in Housatonic, and John Morris, a former New York City firefighter who was at Ground Zero the day of the attacks. Morrow passed away in December of 2025. The memorial honors the 343 New York City firefighters who, quote, gave their lives to save others that day, unquote, Morris said. Tonight's dedication ceremony is free and open to the public. Yesterday, September 10th, Matthew Johnson, 70, of 31 State Line Hill Road 3 in Norfolk, Connecticut, was arraigned in Berkshire Superior Court on three criminal charges related to his time while working as a teacher at Miss Hall's school. The Berkshire Edge reports the defendant was indicted by a grand jury on August 20th to one count of assault with intent to rape and two counts of indecent assault and battery over the age of 14. The judge released the defendant on personal recognizance with the condition that he stay away and have no contact with the victim in the case, and to update probation if he has a change of address or phone number. A pretrial hearing is scheduled for October 28th in Berkshire Superior Court. And a pedestrian was struck by a motor vehicle on Wednesday afternoon, Adams police said. The Berkshire Eagle reports the incident took place at about 4:30 p.m. on Commercial Street. According to police, one party was transported to Berkshire Medical Center as a result of the incident. Police did not identify where on Commercial Street the incident took place, the identities of the persons involved, the medical condition of the pedestrian, or whether charges have been filed. That's the latest from the Berkshire News Network.
1: 9/11, 25 years later, Chuck Sievertson. Ceremonies are ahead in New York, Washington, Shanksville, Pennsylvania, and elsewhere around the U.S. today. For the families of the dead, heartbreak and hope. ABC's Michelle Franzen.
2: In New Jersey, Lisa Patterson says she had just dropped off her twins Lucy and Wyatt at preschool when she learned about the attacks. Her husband Stephen worked as a trader at Cantor Fitzgerald.
3: He was plucked horrifically and unexpectedly from our lives.
2: Through the years, Lisa has helped advocate for her son Wyatt, who has a brain injury, and she keeps her husband's memory alive through stories, laughter, and grief counseling.
3: And I felt like over the years, I've been picking up pieces of shattered, you know, heartaches along the way in the three of us. But we're doing remarkably well, and I'm so thankful. And it's really a tribute to my children because they've been my compass.
1: This is ABC News.
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1: Once again, forecast for the weekend. Nice start to it. Sunny, 70 today. Some patchy fog rolling in tonight. Otherwise, mostly clear. 45 for a low tonight. Some tomorrow morning, some more fog. Otherwise, increasing cloud, 75. And a chance for shower Sunday early, before 8 a.m., they're saying. Otherwise, could be a decent day, 77 for a high right now. And temperatures just jumped. We're at 57 in Pittsfield, 56 in Pittsfield. 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

0: Laughing in the studio with John Perrault. Your morning wake up, 7:43. Hours flying by.
1: Way too. I don't know a lot about musical people, so. But you, I said Seattle. You got Pearl Jam. You got Mr. McCready, like right off like that.
0: Well, you said famous band. We're talking the Patriots game against the Seahawks on Wednesday night, and which I didn't see, but you.
1: The national anthem was done by the guy who plays the guitar.
0: For Pearl Jam.
1: Yeah.
0: And you said it was awful. Worst thing you've ever heard. I believe were your words.
1: Pretty much, yeah.
0: Pretty much. He's backpedaling.
1: Was it Rosie O'Donnell that might have been the worst? Is it her that did the national anthem? And
0: Roseanne Barr did,
1: yes.
0: Yes, and that was, although with Roseanne, she could have done that on purpose. You never.
1: Oh, but that was horrible.
0: It was, but I think
1: that was probably the one thing worse than what I heard the other night. You asked if it was the worst, and I think Roseanne Barr was worse than that. But
0: I love that the Boston Roseanne Barr.
1: So
0: I'll have to YouTube it. I have to.
1: Oh yeah, you got it.
0: Because I'm thinking in my head when I hear guitarists doing the national anthem, the one that they're always compared to is Jimi Hendrix at Woodstock. Doing the net, and I thought that was awesome. I thought it was phenomenal. So that's what I can. So now I have to see how bad, or you thought it was bad, yeah. But apparently other people online.

0: say that it was awful?
1: Yeah, I've heard a lot of people say that was the worst thing that they've heard. But you know what? I guess, you know what? If you're from Seattle, you're a Pearl Jam fan, and he was able to do that to kick off.
0: I got to check it out myself. I'll let you know next.
1: What you think. Yeah, you do that.
0: Oh, my goodness. It's always good to see you, John. All right. You know, we might as well, because it's that time, jump into birthdays. We've got some local birthdays. As soon as I can, it appears my computer has frozen up. Yeah, it's laughing at me, John.
1: My
0: computer is laughing at me.
1: While you're doing that, I got to tell you that I don't think I have any relatives' birthdays this week.
0: Later in the month, you have...
1: I will have a couple later in the month, but, you know, a lot of times every week I get
0: somebody. That's what I mean. I'm surprised.
1: No, I think I got a little bit of a lull here.
0: All right, local birthdays for, hate to say it, 9/11. Who wants a birthday on, you know what I mean? My beautiful niece, Emma, her birthday is tomorrow, 9/12. And I remember when my sister, you know, while she was pregnant with her, we were all hoping and praying that it wouldn't be 9/11. We didn't want her to be born, which I guess would make 9/11 more of a positive thing if she were born on 9/11. Correct, we just didn't want.
1: Yeah.
0: So, and literally right a few hours into 9/12, boom, she was born. So anyway, Robert Keys, happy forever 54 years young from family, especially the Warringtons. If you see Robert today, wish him a happy birthday. Another local birthday, Gino Dario, forever 54, from family and friends, but especially the Warringtons. So Robert and Gino, some local celebs celebrating birthdays today. So happy birthday to them. Some superstar celebrities, American actress Virginia Madsen. Does she ring a bell, John?
1: Yes.
0: She was in, one of my favorite... love horror movies. She was in Candyman, one of my favorite Virginia Madsen roles. And her brother, Michael Madsen, was in a bunch of Quentin Tarantino movies. He passed away. Singer, rapper, actor, Ludacris.
1: Oh, yeah.
0: Celebrating a...
1: He's currently in a commercial that I watch.
0: The...
1: It's Ludacris. And boop.
0: What's the commercial? I know what you're...
1: He appears in their living room.
0: I can't remember
1: the commercial, but I know he's in a current one at the moment.
0: Harry Connick Jr., another musician, singer, birthday today. My God, Lola Falana. There's a name that I haven't heard in forever. You ever hear Lola Falana? A very famous celebrity. She's 84. Since I was born, I've been hearing Lola Falana. That's drummer Mickey Hart of the Grateful Dead. He's 83. One of my favorite actresses, Amy Madigan. You know Ed Harris?
1: Ed Harris, yes.
0: His wife in real life, Amy Madigan. She was in a bunch of movies. Streets of Fire, 76. All of a sudden, my phone is erupting, going crazy.
1: Right, glad it's your phone.
0: Who else? Actor Scott Patterson, 68. Journalist, TV personality. She was on Fox. She was just let go recently. Maria Bartiromo turns 59 today. Actress Elizabeth Henstridge, 39. Director Brian De Palma.
1: Oh, yeah.
0: Carrie, Blowout, Dressed to Kill, Body Double. He one of my favorite directors. Just love Phantom of the Paradise, another one. He's 86 years old. And I think, there's got to be a sport. No sports?
1: No sports, guys.
0: Hang on.
1: I actually knew a few of those people today.
0: You were doing all right, I thought. You were always selling yourself short. I thought you did very well. I can't believe there's got to be one sports, let's see, I do not see a sports figure. I'm so sorry, John. You know, I always look just for your benefit. I look for some of the sports folk, but wow, Christy McNichol. Remember her?
1: Christy McNichols, yeah. Name rings a bell.
0: Her brother, her and her brother, Jimmy McNichol, they had their own

0: late 70s. They had their own variety show. She was on the show Family.
1: Family. That's what I was talking about.
0: Yes. You should have seen the look on John's Family. That's the one. Wow, she's 64. Unreal. Boy, now I definitely feel old. All right. Happy birthday, one and all birthdays, as always, brought to you by the Animal Inn of the Berkshires. It's time for a play day at the best place to stay, the Animal Inn, Hubbard Avenue in Pittsfield, voted best of the Berkshires.
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3: 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Meg Sanders, our once a month cannabis conversation from Canna Provisions. Final thoughts, John.
4: Final thoughts. You know,
3: we got a busy,
4: you know, and I promised my staff that I would talk a little bit today about, we've got more guinea pigs. We are helping out the MSPCA, who recently went into a home.
3: Now, I remember months ago you mentioned.
4: Yeah, there's a lot of guinea pigs.
3: Or is this a different?
4: No, this is a whole different one, right? So we were able to bring back into our shelter, I think it was late yesterday, 6 baby guinea pigs. So they're small and tiny. They're very
3: social. Guinea pigs themselves are pretty small and tiny, but these are baby.
4: Yep. And we got as I told you earlier, we got a flock of parakeets as well. So our small mammal area.
3: Flock of parakeets.
4: What was it? 3 weeks ago, you're saying how your granddaughter's saying, geez, no, we don't have many animals in the small mammals.
3: And all of a sudden.
4: We are jamming. I think we got 3 rabbits, 6 and 9 guinea pigs, I believe now. I don't know how many parakeets. And I think we've got a couple of hamsters and things like that. So
3: the dwarf hamster, I think, in there, part of the mix. And yep. Yeah, a lot going on. Crying out loud.
4: All right.
3: These pets need to find forever homes.
4: And again, about any of the events, all you could do is give the shelter call. We can give you all the information. Go to our website.
3: And you'll be happy to give them, yes.
4: And again, the memorial, pet memorial coming up this Sunday, pretty big thing. And also then Carl Palmer followed on Monday. And Thursday, we've got our free rabies clinic, 4 to 6 in North Adams at Car Hardware.
3: And that I'll promote the heck out of as we get closer to.
4: Yep, and our compassion and action conversation with law enforcement from the MSPCA. And then you can always join us over the weekend at...
3: next Friday.
4: Yeah, we'll be able to talk
3: about... You and I will talk all about Founders Day weekend, Tastily, all that. And you guys will be there selling Choose Your Subaru tickets. For that very awesome car raffle. So, listen, I would say have a nice weekend, but you're going to be pretty busy.
4: Yeah, we're going to be busy. We got something going on every day. We'll get through the week, though. We'll be fine.
3: All right. Well, I expect a full lowdown next Friday of what already transpired and what's coming up next weekend, Tastily Founders Day. So,
4: okay.
3: Sweet.
4: Hey, enjoy your weekend.
3: There's your homework assignment. You too, John.
4: Absolutely.
3: Always a pleasure. All right. We're going to quickly make somebody a winner. Misty Moonlight Movie Trivia Contest. Your shot at winning a $15 Misty Moonlight Diner gift card. Breakfast fix since 96. Our final question of the week. And once again, we're going to use our other phone number. We've been still running into issues with the request line, the 458-101 line. So if you know the answer to the question I'm about to ask, call 441-0443. 441-0443. Easy question today. It's Friday. It's a 70s movie. One of the first films termed a summer blockbuster. This movie's about a police chief in a small New England town dealing with a deadly threat to the residents and the tourists that they depend on. Just looking for the name of the movie. One of the first films termed a summer blockbuster. This movie's about a police chief in a small New England town dealing with a deadly threat to the residents and the tourists they depend on. 441-0443. Good luck.

0: I wanted to bring my take on real coffee to the community. When I got my Toyota BZ, I realized it had something special, the space to create a mobile espresso bar. But I'm not the only one chasing my dream. For some, that means making a statement. That's where the CHR comes in. Others like to take the path less traveled, and the BZ Woodland helps them chart their own course.
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0: Morris, a former New York City firefighter who was at Ground Zero the day of the attacks. Morrow passed away in December of 2025. The memorial honors the 343 New York City firefighters who, quote, gave their lives to save others that day, unquote, Morris said. Tonight's dedication ceremony is free and open to the public. Yesterday, September 10th, Matthew Johnson, 70, of 31 State Line Hill Road 3 in Norfolk, Connecticut, was arraigned in Berkshire Superior Court on three criminal charges related to his time while working as a teacher at Miss Hall's school. The Berkshire Edge reports the defendant was indicted by a grand jury on August 20th to one count of assault with intent to rape and two counts of indecent assault and battery over the age of 14. The judge released the defendant on personal recognizance with the condition that he stay away and have no contact with the victim in the case, and to update probation if he has a change of address or phone number. A pretrial hearing is scheduled for October 28th in Berkshire Superior Court. And a pedestrian was struck by a motor vehicle on Wednesday afternoon, Adams Police said. The Berkshire Eagle reports the incident took place at about 4:30 p.m. on Commercial Street. According to police, one party was transported to Berkshire Medical Center as a result of the incident. Police did not identify where on Commercial Street the incident took place, the identities of the persons involved, the medical condition of the pedestrian, or whether charges have been filed. That's the latest from the Berkshire News Network.
1: 9/11, 25 years later, I'm Chuck Sievertson. All former living presidents, Biden, Obama, George W. Bush, and Clinton, will be in New York City at today's annual ceremony at what was Ground Zero that day, to start in about an hour. President Trump will be at the Pentagon. There'll also be ceremonies at Shanksville, Pennsylvania, and elsewhere. Of the survivors of those killed, Marion Fontana, who lost her firefighter husband, continues to be an advocate for firefighters.
2: I'm very saddened by all the firefighters that have been sick since 9/11. So that's something I think about a lot. I mean, the ripple effect is so big, and they continue to pass away almost every week. I hear about another firefighter than I knew.
1: Chad Creevy from Fenville, Michigan, then a recent college grad, was in the World Trade Center's South Tower when the planes hit. He escaped down a stairwell. And since then,
3: time has healed a lot.
1: This is ABC News.
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8: And we're back with Meg Sanders, Canna Provisions, our once a month cannabis conversation that I so look forward to. Can you believe it's almost fall, Meg?
9: But again, it's like we're still savoring this amazing summer that we had this year in the Berkshires. Weather was amazing.
8: Yes. I won't dispute that.
9: We had a lot of really great times. And then now we're looking at this crisp, beautiful fall season where, I mean, have you guys ever seen so many apples on the trees?
8: And listen, all I know is it better be crisp. I like my falls to be crisp. That to me is a proper fall. And when they're not.
9: The order in. Steer weather.
8: Warm, you know, pleasant days. Crisp nights. That's my fall. Yeah. But yeah, it just seems not disputing weather was good and there was a lot of great times, but this summer once again seemed to go by much too quickly.
9: Much too quickly, but at the same time now we're at a beautiful time in the Berkshires with the fall. We all know how many people that brings to the Berkshires to see our beautiful fall foliage, apple picking, apple cider donuts. You guys know how much I love them. Thank you, Bartlett's. Woohoo.
8: Does anybody not?
9: Oh.
8: I mean, that's un-American, un-Christian almost.
9: But you know how many people haven't even tried them before? Like my family in Colorado, whenever, I remember when I first introduced them, they looked at me like, what is this sorcery? And I'm like, magic. It's awesome magic.
8: What is this sorcery?
9: Yes. So anyway, here we are in the fall. And you know what happens in the fall, which is one of my most favorite things on the planet, is Founders Day.
8: A lot of people's favorite things. Yes.
9: Founders Day.
8: I can't believe a week from today. Taste of Lee.
9: Next Friday. And I'm telling you right now, just plan your time for Friday night because all of our restaurants do such great tastings. You're going to have a line down the block for Salmon Run Lobster Bisque.
8: Always is.
9: And you're going to sit there and go, should I stand online? And I'm going to say,
8: yes,
9: or come back for dinner tomorrow night. And have it then.
8: Right. Know that you'll love it if you have never tried it and come back the following night as
9: Paul and team make the best lobster bisque on the planet. So hands down.

0: There's never been a Taste of Lee where there has not been a line for that lobster bisque. I mean, it doesn't matter what the weather is.
1: Nope.
0: People line up for what they feel is the best.
1: And we're doing our beer garden again right in the library parking lot. And we have Muse live music there. Obviously, Canada Provisions will be popping up. And I believe Antimony Brewery and, yes, and Locker Room. So that's going to be exciting. And then obviously, oh my gosh, I don't know if anybody had has made it up to the Summit Sounds with Bosque.
0: Have you, more importantly?
1: Yes. Well, the first one, the one that I was going to go to was rained out, but we are so excited. You buy a ticket to the show and you get on the lift and you ride up to the summit and you listen to an amazing band while you're
0: Just the view alone.
1: Yeah.
0: And then you add some great music.
1: Great
0: to
1: music.
0: That. Yeah, it is a great idea that they came up with that. And hopefully Mother Nature will be more collaborative.
1: More thoughtful.
0: Because
1: the funny thing about, you know, Bosque, down below, as long as it's not lightning, we can do whatever, you know, at the base, there's plenty. If it's raining,
0: who
1: cares?
0: Yeah, but when you're up at the, you know.
1: But when you're up at the top, it's a little different when you know you've got to take a chairlift down. So, yeah.
0: And there's lightning.
1: Lightning.
0: Yeah. Or different concept.
1: Even just pouring down rain.
0: Right.
1: Who wants to ride on a chairlift? So, at any rate, I'm so excited that we have had really some amazing, amazing things going on. And I'm so looking forward to Founders Day. And I'm so looking forward to creative ideas about our letter board.
0: All right, we're going
1: to
0: take a quick break. Then, you know what? It's civics lesson time. But as always with Meg, it's also entertaining. So right back. Don't go anywhere. The previous segment was paid for by Canada Provisions Weed Dispensary. Please consume responsibly. Not for use by anyone under the age of 21. Keep out of the reach of children.

0: When was the last time dinner wasn't just a meal, but something you looked forward to all day? 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I'm here with Lex of Animal Inn of the Berkshires, our Whoopi FM industry ace for pet care, grooming services, and daycare in Pittsfield and the Berkshires. Lex, tell us about some of the requirements of the dogs before they join Animal Inn.
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0: Lex, thank you for being one of our industry aces. 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
1: Here's the latest from the Berkshire News Network. A 25th anniversary of 9/11 ceremony and dedication will take place this evening at 6 at the Great Barrington Fire Station on State Road. A piece of stone and steel from the Twin Towers will be dedicated in front of the Great Barrington Fire Station. As noted in the Berkshire Eagle, the memorial is the result of a three-year effort by Andy Morrow, former commander of American Legion Post 298 in Housatonic, and John Morris, a former New York City firefighter who was at Ground Zero the day of the attacks. Morrow passed away in December of 2025. The memorial honors the 343 New York City firefighters who, quote, gave their lives to save others that day, unquote, Morris said. Tonight's dedication ceremony is free and open to the public. Yesterday, September 10th, Matthew Johnson, 70, of 31 State Line Hill Road 3 in Norfolk, Connecticut, was arraigned in Berkshire Superior Court on three criminal charges related to his time while working as a teacher at Miss Hall's school. The Berkshire Edge reports the defendant was indicted by a grand jury on August 20th to one count of assault with intent to rape and two counts of indecent assault and battery over the age of 14. The judge released the defendant on personal recognizance with the condition that he stay away and have no contact with the victim in the case, and to update probation if he has a change of address or phone number. A pretrial hearing is scheduled for October 28th in Berkshire Superior Court. And a pedestrian was struck by a motor vehicle on Wednesday afternoon, Adams Police said. The Berkshire Eagle reports the incident took place at about 4:30 p.m. on Commercial Street. According to police, one party was transported to Berkshire Medical Center as a result of the incident. Police did not identify where on Commercial Street the incident took place, the identities of the persons involved, the medical condition of the pedestrian, or whether charges have been filed. That's the latest from the Berkshire News Network.
2: 9/11, 25 years later, I'm Chuck Sievertson. All former living presidents, Biden, Obama, George W. Bush, and Clinton, will be in New York City at today's annual ceremony at what was Ground Zero that day, to start in about an hour. President Trump will be at the Pentagon. There'll also be ceremonies at Shanksville, Pennsylvania, and elsewhere. Of the survivors of those killed, Marion Fontana, who lost her firefighter husband, continues to be an advocate for firefighters.
3: I'm very saddened by all the firefighters that have been sick since 9/11. So that's something I think about a lot. I mean, the ripple effect is so big and they continue to pass away almost every week. I hear about another firefighter than I knew.
2: Chad Creevy from Fenville, Michigan, then a recent college grad, was in the World Trade Center's South Tower when the planes hit. He escaped down a stairwell. And since then,
4: time has healed a lot.
2: This is ABC News.
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0: what you're voting on or for, I should say, or against. But to know, you know, when you go, before you go to the polls on election day, to know what you're voting, what each thing is.
1: Yep. And there's
0: very important.
1: There's nine ballot questions this year. And there are a lot of candidates, by the way, even though it's not a presidential election, and you guys have heard me say this before, these are very important elections. These are very important that...
0: Right, because these are local.
1: These people make decisions directly about you and your dollars and your livelihood and a million other things. So,
0: and you said from day one, that's in those respects, it's more important than a presidential election because, yeah, they're making decisions that impact you.
1: Yes.
0: Locally.
1: All politics are local, guys, yeah. And I can't emphasize that enough. As much as you think that the president of the United States is directly impacting you on a daily basis, I'm not saying that it's not that critical, but I'm telling you, the people that are select board, that are on your governor's council, that are Congress, that are local, local folks that are running for various positions, it's mission critical. And what I have to say, when I filled out my my primary ballot, and please, I hope you guys did that too. It's so important. That determines who's showing up on election day. That determines who is then going to be on the ballot, you know, facing off against another party. So what I was surprised to see, and again, I think this goes to how important it is for our constituents to get involved in politics, but there were five incumbents that had nobody running against them.
0: Yeah.
1: That is not healthy.
0: And you're right.
1: It's healthy. We need healthy sides represented in a thoughtful, you know, smart way so that we can make thoughtful decisions and take care of each other, right? And and there's nothing better than a little bit of this and a little bit of that, you know.
0: Right.
1: Both sides are represented. It's much more healthy society.
0: I was going to say, not slamming by any means incumbents, but yeah, when you have somebody facing off against you, that is good.
1: Yeah.
0: For, you know, well, you might have to work a little extra hard.
1: Right.
0: And that's a good thing.
1: Right.
0: So
1: here we are, looking forward to November 2nd. But as you guys know, our primary focus is defeating the ballot initiative number 8.
0: Our last show, that was the big, you know, it's got a number. Number 8.
1: No on 8. 8 is not great. It's bad. So
0: 8 is not great in the Bay State.
1: I'm also thinking of Ted Lasso and like made it 8 because he's got a date at any
0: I'm
1: rate.
0: I'm also thinking Ted Lasso.
1: So you guys are probably going to hear so much about this. And what I said last time has come true. And the other side came out swinging with absolute nonsense facts. And why can they do that? Because no one was at the other side of the table.
0: Right.
1: So, and what we've learned, unfortunately, with our current political situation, and again, that only changes if you participate, is we glom on to whoever's screaming loudest, regardless of whether it's true or not.
0: 100% right.
1: It's just...
0: It could be all completely 100% wrong, but if they're making the most noise...
1: Yeah. So one of the representatives from this out-of-state organization, not a Massachusetts organization, that's somehow thinking they can come into Massachusetts and determine what we do in this Commonwealth, goes all over me. So offensive. That notion is so offensive. That alone is a reason to vote no, in my opinion. If you don't know what to do, vote no because of that. Let's send a message that we're fine taking care of ourselves.
0: We're okay. You worry about your own.
1: You know, only the smartest population in the United States, only the most educated population in the United States. I'm sure we can figure it out on our own. We don't need somebody from Virginia.
0: She's on the soapbox. Yeah, I know.
1: I know. So,
0: she's cranking.
1: Like I said, came out swinging and literally in the very first like few sentences that I will not say his name, kind of Voldemort kind of thing. The very first thing he said was that car crashes were up like 85% or 55%.
0: That is such an astronomical number that it's got to be
1: right there. Your brain should just be going, why do they have to fabricate stuff to get me to do something, right? So right, and there have been extensive highway studies on cannabis in states where a regulated cannabis market exists, and actually car crashes go down. And then, of course, all about the children, which, of course, we support that because that's why we card every single human being
0: 100%.
1: Like 17 times when you come.

0: into the store. You can't come in without showing. Then you got to show it again, and you got to show it again. I mean, look.
1: And that's in every state, by the way, where cannabis is legalized.
0: Yes. It's 21 plus where grown adults can make their own decisions. And we're not selling to children, unlike the unregulated market, which has a chance that there's nefarious humans that are interested in, they don't care. They're not carding them. They're not carding everybody. And they're hoping to get them, by the way, on much worse stuff.
1: Right. 100%.
0: So this interview went all over me. And like I said, I am all about a healthy debate. I'm all about your version of the facts, my version of the facts.
1: Facts.
0: But when you're just making stuff up that 85% of us are driving around high and getting into car wrecks, I'm sorry, that's just not true. So we're working hard on various endorsements from city council, from chambers of commerce, from business leaders, from obviously all of our media and newspapers, et cetera, to just say, look, if there was a thoughtful way to do this, they wouldn't have had to lie to get it on the ballot. If they actually had facts that we could all digest and look at together, they wouldn't have had to pay people to lie to people to sign the initial canvassing work, right? And you guys have been following this with me and know how upsetting it is that this even exists, that this can even happen in the Commonwealth. So no one ate, whether you are a cannabis consumer or not, I just want you to consider a few facts. The tax revenue is enormous. And that's just straight tax revenue. That is the number on your receipt when you check out. What it doesn't count...
1: when you check out.
0: But there's so many other things to consider.
1: Yeah.
0: Employment tax from the 20,000 human beings that are directly employed by this industry. And that doesn't even talk about the circular, you know, the concentric circle of HVAC and plumbers and attorneys and marketing folks and accountants and.
1: Yeah.
0: And all of the people that are going to lose revenue potentially have to downsize their staff because they no longer have an industry to support.
1: Right.
0: I mean, we're talking hundreds and hundreds of millions of dollars in tax revenue that goes to directly impact our local communities. Yeah. Really important. And then you look at your neighbor who may work in cannabis and say, yeah, I'm voting to put you out of a job. And in today's society, jobs are so critical. And
1: Absolutely. These
0: human beings, they go with their paychecks and they go to the pizza store. They go to the deli. They go get gas. They go to the grocery store. And if they don't have jobs, all of that shrinks. So as we're all kind of struggling in this uncertain economy and kind of uncertain place we are right now as a Commonwealth, as well as a nation.
1: You and I are all, how often do we say, you know, support local businesses, support small businesses? Well, that's
0: the
1: exact opposite.
0: Exactly. I'm not begging you. I'm asking you respectfully to do your part and make sure you're registered to vote. Make sure that you understand we are going to most likely be going to the polls, depending on how all of this mail-in ballot stuff works. You know, the studies right now are 55% of the population in Massachusetts are going to vote no on 8. That number's important in that there's 13% that are undecided.
1: Right. I was just going to say, are those undecided voters?
0: And one thing I can tell you for sure is if we have a rainy day or a snowy day on that election day.
1: Well, that's going to affect the numbers even more so.
0: Because so many people won't show up. So because we already have a small participation pool historically, I'm hoping we change that with our little monthly talk.
1: As a matter of fact, saying that the numbers were theoretically going to be much higher.
0: They should be.
1: Than in the past. So hopefully.
0: So, but don't let weather discourage you. Employers, you do need to let your folks go out and vote. It's important. Give them an hour to go do that. It's that important. And we are always encouraging our staff or making sure that...
1: that's awesome. See, but you are of that mindset.
0: Yes.
1: So that your employees, you know, like most places, they don't even give their employees an hour for lunch.
0: Right.
1: Let alone going out there to... So
0: it's that important. And and it's simple. I think the ballot is maybe 3 pages. It's really not that difficult, guys. And again... just reminder, if you don't know, you don't have to mark an oval
1: on
0: your little Scantron sheet. You
1: can
0: just leave it.
1: Because listen, what's the other option is filling it out wrong.
0: Guess. You're guessing. And this time, if you're guessing no on 8 or yes on 8.

0: state, you're putting people out of work. So I personally am asking you, my employees are asking you, and many, many, many folks here in the Berkshires that are employed by cannabis are asking you to please vote no on 8.
1: All right. Well said, as always, Meg.
0: Thank you.
1: Another quick break, and we'll get back to talking about some fun things. Coming up, don't go anywhere, as our chat with our once-a-month chat with Meg Sanders continues right after this.
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voted best of the Berkshires for hot dogs. 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

0: I wanted to bring my take on real coffee to the community. 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Others like to take the path less traveled, and the BZ Woodland helps them chart their own course.
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0: And we want stories.
1: They're going to, you know, we'll be full of Founders Day stories. People are so excited. Please, you guys, don't forget to come. It's so fun.
0: Taste the lead on the full plea. Weekend. I mean,
1: I have been getting the menu drops. Oh my gosh, you guys. Some really great food.
0: Okay, so Thursday before the Taste of Lead, don't eat.
1: Yes.
0: And then proceed to not eat for the first half of Friday. Yep. And then get ready for the Taste of Lead.
1: A week from tonight.
0: Great to see you, Meg, as always.
1: Thank you.
0: Take care, honey.

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0: En Vogue. Wrapping up your more music, 9 o'clock hour, Berkshire's greatest hits of the 80s, 90s, and more, Whoopee FM. Wrapping things up for me, Eric Green, stepping out, turning things over to Sarah Sullivan. Want to thank John Perrault, Berkshire Humane Society, and Meg Sanders of Can of Provisions for being awesome special guests earlier this morning. Monday, we're going to have Joe and Sandy from Joe 80 and the Lugnuts. Just a great band, great group of folks. And they've got lots of events, even though they're based out of New York, they've got lots of local events they're performing at coming up. So we're going to chat with them 8 o'clock hour Monday morning about that. But that's Monday, and you've got the weekend to enjoy. So please do enjoy. Till next time, peace.
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Whoopi FM. Just after 10 o'clock. How you doing, friend of mine? I'm Sarah Sullivan. 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

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It's not lunchtime yet, unfortunately. It's close, though. I'm Sarah Sullivan. Thanks for spending the day with me.

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The Berkshire's greatest hits of the 80s, 90s, and more.

We're playing the greatest hits of the 80s, 90s, and more. Whoopi FM. Happy Friday. I'm Sarah Sullivan. All right, I can't win this, but you can. So do not wander too far. It's our $25,000 cash blast, and it is coming. Your very first chance to win coming up this Thursday, 8:20 a.m. Yeah, baby. What are you going to do if you win $25,000? You could buy a brand new car. You could put a down payment on a house with that kind of cash, that kind of cheddar.

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The Berkshire's greatest hits of the 80s, 90s, and more.

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When it comes to healthcare close to home, Fairview Hospital continues to set the standard. 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This prestigious honor reflects outstanding patient care, quality outcomes, patient satisfaction, and cost efficiency, proving that world-class healthcare can be found right here in the Berkshires. 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

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The Berkshire's greatest hits of the 80s, 90s, and more.

It's the soundtrack of your life on Whoopee FM. I'm into random facts today. I'm Sarah Sullivan. According to one scientific study, the most universally liked scent is lime. Yeah, I like lime. You probably do too.

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1: Here's the latest from the Berkshire News Network. A 25th anniversary of 9/11 ceremony and dedication will take place this evening at 6 at the Great Barrington Fire Station on State Road. A piece of stone and steel from the Twin Towers will be dedicated in front of the Great Barrington Fire Station, as noted in the Berkshire Eagle. The memorial is the result of a three-year effort by Andy Morrow, former commander of American Legion Post 298 in Housatonic, and John Morris, a former New York City firefighter who was at Ground Zero the day of the attacks. Morrow passed away in December of 2025. The memorial honors the 343 New York City firefighters who, quote, gave their lives to save others that day, unquote, Morris said. Tonight's dedication ceremony is free and open to the public. Yesterday, September 10th, Matthew Johnson, 70, of 31 State Line Hill Road 3 in Norfolk, Connecticut, was arraigned in Berkshire Superior Court on three criminal charges related to his time while working as a teacher at Miss Hall's school. The Berkshire Edge reports the defendant was indicted by a grand jury on August 20th to one count of assault with intent to rape and two counts of indecent assault and battery over the age of 14. The judge released the defendant on personal recognizance with the condition that he stay away and have no contact with the victim in the case, and to update probation if he has a change of address or phone number. A pretrial hearing is scheduled for October 28th in Berkshire Superior Court. And a pedestrian was struck by a motor vehicle on Wednesday afternoon, Adams Police said. The Berkshire Eagle reports the incident took place at about 4:30 p.m. on Commercial Street. According to police, one party was transported to Berkshire Medical Center as a result of the incident. Police did not identify where on Commercial Street the incident took place, the identities of the persons involved, the medical condition of the pedestrian, or whether charges have been filed.
2: That's the latest from the Berkshire News Network.
3: 9/11, 25 years later, I'm Chuck Sievertson. The annual New York City ceremony continues, most recently with a bell rung marking the time that United Airlines Flight 93 crashed into a field in Shanksville, Pennsylvania. Vice President Vance with Presidents Biden, Obama, George W. Bush, and Clinton are there. The reading of names of the other 2,700 killed from the attack on the Twin Towers and tributes.
4: My brother, Joseph Michael Giacconi. The pain is still there.
3: At the Pentagon, where President Trump and First Lady Melania are attending, Chairman of the Joint Chiefs of Staff, General Dan Crane.
5: Today is not just a story of loss. It is also a story of great American courage, selfless service, and those who've made the choice to carry those memories forward.
3: This is ABC News.
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playing the greatest hits of all time, Whoopi FM. Earlier, I was talking about everyday inconveniences that drive us mad. I'm Sarah Sullivan. Welcome to your lunch hour. For me, it is mismatched storage containers, whether it's Tupperware or maybe you just keep the Cool Whip container like my mother used to. No judgment. 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So I put on the lid, then put them in storage. 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

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Hey there, I'm Sarah Sullivan. It is coming. 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
0: All right, today we're diving in to the Rolling Stones, one of my favorite bands of all time. This song's lyrics were seemingly inspired by Mick Jagger's deteriorating relationship with his wife, Bianca. Miss You is the song. Mick said that otherwise it was not really true. He said that, no. It's, let me see if I can do my best Mick Jagger imitation. He said, it's not really about a girl. To me, it's the feeling of longing is what the song is. Do you know what I mean? That was awful. It's your deep dive. It's Miss You. It's Friday, you know.

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The only Monday I want to talk about on a Friday is the Bengals. 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

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Thanks for spending your lunch with me. We were talking about everyday inconveniences that drive us nuts. This not only drives us nuts, but it costs us money. You know when you put the grocery bag in the back of your car and it's got those little flimsy grocery bags, and then you open up the

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1: Here's the latest from the Berkshire News Network. A 25th anniversary of 9/11 ceremony and dedication will take place this evening at 6 at the Great Barrington Fire Station on State Road. A piece of stone and steel from the Twin Towers will be dedicated in front of the Great Barrington Fire Station, as noted in the Berkshire Eagle. The memorial is the result of a 3-year effort by Andy Morrow, former commander of American Legion Post 298 in Housatonic, and John Morris, a former New York City firefighter who was at Ground Zero the day of the attacks. Morrow passed away in December of 2025. The memorial honors the 343 New York City firefighters who, quote, gave their lives to save others that day, unquote, Morris said. Tonight's dedication ceremony is free and open to the public. Yesterday, September 10th, Matthew Johnson, 70, of 31 State Line Hill Road 3 in Norfolk, Connecticut, was arraigned in Berkshire Superior Court on 3 criminal charges related to his time while working as a teacher at Miss Hall's school. The Berkshire Edge reports the defendant was indicted by a grand jury on August 20th to 1 count of assault with intent to rape and 2 counts of indecent assault and battery over the age of 14. The judge released the defendant on personal recognizance with the condition that he stay away and have no contact with the victim in the case, and to update probation if he has a change of address or phone number.

0: pretrial hearing is scheduled for October 28th in Berkshire Superior Court. And a pedestrian was struck by a motor vehicle on Wednesday afternoon, Adams Police said. The Berkshire Eagle reports the incident took place at about 4:30 p.m. on Commercial Street. According to police, one party was transported to Berkshire Medical Center as a result of the incident. Police did not identify where on Commercial Street the incident took place, the identities of the persons involved, the medical condition of the pedestrian, or whether charges have been filed. That's the latest from the Berkshire News Network.
1: ABC News, I'm Mike Tabusky. Today marks 25 years since the 9/11 attacks. At Ground Zero in New York, the ceremonial reading of the names of the victims is underway. Meanwhile, at the Pentagon, Chairman of the Joint Chiefs, Dan Kane, said this.
2: My fellow Americans, and most importantly, the survivors and the families of the fallen that are here with us today, thank you for being here to mourn, to honor, and to most importantly, remember those we lost here today 25 years ago.
1: President Trump also in attendance at that Pentagon ceremony. Last night, he was in Dallas speaking at the first ever Republican midterm convention. Diesel prices have hit a new record in the U.S. according to Gas Buddy, now averaging $6.07 a gallon. It was $3.70 this time last year. And the cyclosporiasis outbreak tied to lettuce has now been declared over by federal health authorities. This is ABC News.
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Whoopi FM. Just after 1 o'clock. How you doing, friend of mine? I'm Sarah Sullivan. What are you doing this weekend? Dexter apparently is coming back. I was going to say catch up on your, you know, on all the shows that you watch, but I started watching Dexter, then I just couldn't take it anymore.

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The Berkshire's greatest hits of the 80s, 90s, and more.

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You got to carve out some time this weekend. I'm Sarah Sullivan. 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

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In case you missed it, this survey came out this past week. The 10 happiest states in the U.S. Number 3, Utah. Number 2, New Jersey. Really? New Jersey is the happiest, one of the happiest states? I don't know. I mean, maybe. Number 1, though, I agree with. It's Hawaii.

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I'm really glad to see that Shakira is still touring. She's still out there doing her thing. She brings an incredible show. I'm talking dancing and lights and energy. It's incredible.

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Whoopi FM. Time sure does fly when I'm with you. I'm Sarah Sullivan. I am out. I'll be back on Monday. And remember, what is your task for this weekend? 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

How's it going? My name is Connor. The weirdest thing about today, it's a Friday, the happiest day of the week, on the 25th anniversary of a very somber event in U.S. history, 9/11, 2001. It's been 25 years.

says silence is the real productivity killer. 100.1 and 103.3 Whoopee FM. The Berkshire's greatest hits of the 80s, 90s, and more.

My name is Connor. I'm trying to be more of a self-starter around the house. Makes my wife happy. So I'm taking a weekend coming up and just saying, honey, we're going to be doing what's called a fall reset.

Get rid of all the pile of summer photos and paper mementos. Keep a handful. Pitch the rest. Let's start up a first aid kit. Throw out all the expired items in the kit. Craft supplies. Food storage containers. Ditch the ones you don't use going forward. Look at it. I'm winning points with all the...

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The Berkshire's greatest hits of the 80s, 90s, and more.

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0: Comedy Festival. It's 2 hours of laughs, Saturday, September 19th from 8 to 10 p.m. at M&M's Tap and Tavern in New Lebanon. 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
1: I'm here with Sarah McLean of McCann Technical School, our Whoopee FM industry ace for the post-secondary medical assisting program in the Berkshires. Sarah, how long does the program take to complete, and what is the weekly time commitment for students?
2: It's a 9-month program, and we are Monday through Friday from 8 to 2:45 in the classroom. 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
1: And what skills and competencies will students learn throughout the program?
2: Students are going to learn phlebotomy, injection technique, billing, coding, registration, filing, a lot of the clinical and administrative competencies that are required to sit for your certified medical assisting education.
1: And how much hands-on training is included, and what types of clinical procedures will students perform?
2: I would say about 75% of what we do in the classroom is going to be a clinical experience, so they're learning all the clinical tasks of a medical assistant's job, and then the other portion is the hands-on administrative portion.
1: For more, go to mccanntech.org.
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0: Need a good laugh? 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
1: Here's your weather update for the Berkshires. Sunny skies today, highs around 70. Areas of fog tonight, otherwise mostly clear, lows around 45. Areas of dense fog to start tomorrow, otherwise increasing clouds, highs near 75. Showers likely and possibly a thunderstorm tomorrow night, lows around 57. Showers on Sunday, highs near 77. A slight chance of rain showers Sunday night, otherwise mostly cloudy skies, lows around 55. And mostly sunny skies on Monday, highs near 70. For the forecast anytime, download our station app. That's your weather update for the Berkshires.
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My name is Connor. Once upon a time, I was really into Pawn Stars. My favorite guy was the guy who would go, yep, during the auctions. Rick Harrison, you know, the bald guy? He's 61 now. He's now out of the

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Your smart speakers got this. 100.1 and 103.3 Whoopee FM. The Berkshire's greatest hits of the 80s, 90s, and more. 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

0: voted best of the Berkshires for hot dogs. The Hot Dog Ranch says thanks for making them number one again. 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
1: I'm here with Sarah McLean of McCann Technical School, our Whoopee FM industry ace for the post-secondary medical assisting program in the Berkshires. Sarah, how long does the program take to complete, and what is the weekly time commitment for students?
2: It's a 9-month program, and we are Monday through Friday from 8 to 2:45 in the classroom. 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
1: For more, go to McCannTech.org.
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2: Here's your weather update for the Berkshires. Sunny skies today, highs around 70. Areas of fog tonight, otherwise mostly clear, lows around 45. Areas of dense fog to start tomorrow, otherwise increasing clouds, highs near 75. Showers likely and possibly a thunderstorm tomorrow night, lows around 57. Showers on Sunday, highs near 77. A slight chance of rain showers Sunday night, otherwise mostly cloudy skies, lows around 55. And mostly sunny skies on Monday, highs near 70. For the forecast anytime, download our station app. That's your weather update for the Berkshires.
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The most followed celebrities on Instagram, Cristiano Ronaldo and Lionel Messi are the top two. They're in soccer. Selena Gomez is your third most followed. There's Dwayne The Rock Johnson and Kylie Jenner in your top five. I have like 200 Instagram followers, and that's okay.

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0: Happy Friday. 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
0: 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Good job, buddy.
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2: Here's your weather update for the Berkshire. Sunny skies today, highs around 70. Areas of fog tonight, otherwise mostly clear, lows around 45. Areas of dense fog to start tomorrow, otherwise increasing clouds, highs near 75. Showers likely and possibly a thunderstorm tomorrow night, lows around 57. Showers on Sunday, highs near 77. A slight chance of rain showers Sunday night, otherwise mostly cloudy skies, lows around 55. And mostly sunny skies on Monday, highs near 70. For the forecast anytime, download our station app. That's your weather update for the Berkshires.
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I love this list. 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

hairstylists, roofers. Ain't no way an AI robot's going to go up and do that job. Anesthesiologist at the hospital. Also, a therapist says, you know what? People would rather talk to a human than some AI-controlled thing.

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The Berkshire's greatest hits of the 80s, 90s, and more. I hear

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Ever notice when you go to Lowe's or any kind of like big, huge corporate store, there's like cameras that have like they have like a little green box on you when you enter. 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
1: Yeah. I always thought that, you know, because I never figured they would go to compact disc or anything like that.
0: Remember Blockbuster was a thing?
1: Yeah, I do. I do remember Blockbuster was a thing.
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Happy Friday. I know it's the 25th anniversary of 9/11. I'll tell you who was there during 9/11. Lady Gaga. She grew up in NYC, and she, the rumor is that she eloped with her fiance, Michael Polanski. Eloping, I'm telling you, it'll save you on an average of $15,000. That's the going rate for an average wedding these days. Want to save $15,000? Go elope. It might break your mom's heart, though.

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My name is Connor. Out the door, back on your radio once again on Monday. Have yourself an amazing evening. Hey, it's Friday. Tonight at 8 o'clock, Jen Oso will be cranking up the 80s at 8.

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5: And now your weather update for the Berkshires. Areas of fog for tonight, otherwise mostly clear. Lows around 45. Areas of dense fog to start for tomorrow morning, otherwise increasing clouds. Highs around 75. Showers likely and possibly a thunderstorm tomorrow night. Lows around 57. Showers on Sunday, highs around 77. Slight chance of a rain shower Sunday night, otherwise mostly cloudy. Lows around 55. Mostly sunny Monday, highs near 70. And mostly clear Monday night, lows around 47. For the forecast anytime, download our station app. That's your weather update for the Berkshires.
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high school football tonight. It's already homecoming at my daughter's high school. 2 weeks into the year, and it's homecoming because I guess they have to rotate among schools anyway. 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

Do you ever add up how much money you're spending on streaming services? The Apple, the Netflix, the Paramount Plus, and the Disney Plus add up to about $150 a month. And you got into all those because you tried to cut out the cable bill, right? And get under a certain amount. Well, now you're way over. And so people are doing streaming cycling where you go all in on one of them for about a month or two and you binge everything in there. And then you move on to the next platform and watch everything there. So that's one idea to save a little money. Streaming cycling. And you can also win $25,000 and get a new flat screen next week. Right here.

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